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1: It's 10 o'clock. Good morning. I'm Toby Goff. All eyes are on the home of Aussie Rules football with two interstate powerhouses going head-to-head. Jordan Tunbridge reports from the MCG.
2: The atmosphere is building by the minute here at the home of football. Thousands of fans are pouring through the gates after a long, wet wait outside the stadium. Umbrellas are being folded away, raincoats are staying firmly on as supporters who queued for hours raced into the members' reserve to claim their seats.
3: Well, everyone's very polite and nice in the queue, but as soon as you get through those gates, it's pretty chaotic because the seats get filled up very, very quickly. A little bit of argy-bargy.
2: Some were here before sunrise, camping chairs in hand, with the line eventually stretching hundreds of metres back from the ground. Around 100,000 fans are expected to pack the MCG as Fremantle chases its first premiership against the reigning premiers, Brisbane. Jordan Tunbridge at the MCG.
1: 34 Australians are still missing in Nepal, 1 month after a torrent of mud and water devastated its Tibetan border. Key infrastructure needs to be rebuilt at an estimated cost of over $4 billion. There's still a high risk of disease in affected areas due to contaminated water and damaged sanitation systems. Motorists could face a $4 a litre diesel at the pump if the US implements a ban on fuel exports. Modelling suggests the proposed American restrictions would trigger a 50% hike and could lead to fuel rationing. Two men are facing drug supply charges for flying a drone over a corrections centre in New South Wales. Police arrested the duo in Cooma after retrieving the aircraft and a package containing drugs, tobacco and mobile phones. They're both before the courts. Support is growing for community pharmacists to play a larger role in treating everyday health conditions. Around 8 in 10 surveyed respondents say they'd support expanded prescribing powers for trained pharmacy staff. The Pharmacy Guild's president, Trent Toomey, says the move would better support patients while taking pressure off the health system.
4: All Aussie pharmacists have had 5 years' worth of tertiary training. On top of that, they've had to do supervised practice with a general practitioner to be able to diagnose, to be able to treat these extra conditions, to be able to order the tests that are often needed to be able to do chronic disease management.
1: Also making news, a motorcyclist has died in hospital after losing control and crashing in Brookwater, west of Brisbane. A teenager has been charged with intent to murder after a 17-year-old boy was stabbed in Sydney's southwest. And national flu cases are continuing to surge this spring, despite the warmer weather. In finance, one Australian dollar is currently buying around 70.28 US cents.
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1: Recapping our top story, the AFL Grand Finalists are bracing to play the decider in wet conditions for the first time since 2011. Brisbane and Fremantle have both named unchanged lineups for the do-or-die clash at the MCG. Lions coach Chris Fagan says a bit of rain is the least of their worries.
6: We get to play in the wet a bit up in Queensland. Even when it's not raining, it can get slippery up there, so we're sort of accustomed to that. And, you know, every now and then we train wet weather footy. I think both teams will take it in their stride. Let's hope it doesn't rain, though.
1: The Dolphins' hopes of a maiden NRL grand final have been crushed by the Roosters with a 36-20 prelim blockbuster. Mercedes F1 driver George Russell has taken pole position for the Azerbaijan Grand Prix. And Manchester United has been found guilty of 114 financial breaches in the Premier League. You're all up to date. It's 10:04 and that is the very latest in news and sport.
7: 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Just an engaged, loyal audience. 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
2: Good morning. Let's check in one more time and see what's happening on the coast with Peter from Newcastle Marine Rescue.
3: Good morning and thanks, Greg. The following information has been compiled from observations by Marine Rescue personnel. And remember that conditions can change rapidly. It is the skipper's decision to proceed or not in view of the conditions at the time. You should be aware that there is a strong wind warning in place for the Hunter Coast. Swansea Bay is moderate with the occasional wave breaking. At Newcastle entrance, the wave height is 0.7 metres from the southeast, with maximum waves reaching up to twice that height. The current wind at Nobby's is 11 knots, gusting to 13 from the northwest. At Port Stephens, the entrance is slight with no break. Those are the current boating conditions. Remember, if you are planning on venturing out on the water today, remember the three L's. 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
2: Thank you very much, Peter. Well, it's a beautiful sunny day right across Newcastle and the Hunter. Although late this afternoon and this evening, rumoured to be a slight chance of a shower or two, maybe even a thunderstorm coming our way this evening. Tonight's temperatures, though, in for a bit of a warm one. 29 degrees for Newcastle, 33 for Maitland and the Valley. Forecast for Sunday, cloudy day on the way. Good chance we're going to see a few showers about, most likely in the afternoon and in the evening. Again, with the possibility of a thunderstorm. And temperatures, a lot cooler. I'm wondering why people are getting the flu in the spring. Maybe about 10 to 12 degrees cooler tomorrow. 20 degrees for Newcastle, 21 for Maitland and the Valley. Right now we're sitting at 26 degrees at Ashtonfield and 24 degrees at Lambton. Greg Richard with you for a Saturday morning. 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

0: Whenever I call you friend, Kenny Loggins with Stevie Nicks on 2NURFM 103.7, 14 past 10. Good morning, Greg Richard, keeping you company for a Saturday. And we've got a little bit of traffic just across the Five Islands Bridge heading towards Spears Point, Boolaroo. So, look, it's about a five-minute delay, according to the TomTom, but so just enough to make you go, oh, hurry up, what's going on? Maybe a little toot of the horn, but just a little bit slow going across the bridge. Hey, coming up this hour, John Farnham is on the way. Plus, we've got Brian Ferry and Robbie Williams.
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0: Brian Ferry, Let's Stick Together on Newcastle and the Hunters, 2NUR FM 103.7. You also heard the Mamas and the Papas with Monday. 29 past 10, good morning. And people are venturing out to the beaches this morning, and why wouldn't you? With temperatures getting into the high 20s today, around 29 degrees for Newcastle. Just having a look, Nobby's Beach there on the surf cams, very popular at the moment. Also, Newcastle and Merriweather Beach looking to be places to be this morning. And why wouldn't you? Absolutely perfect conditions to venture off to the beach if you can. Hey, as we come into the end of the month of September, quick reminder to get yourself into the draw for our restaurant of the month. Up to the Hunter Valley this time for lunch with the 2NUR FM team. So if you'd like to get yourself into the draw, all you need to do is head to 2NURFM.com.au. Coming up in the next half hour, Marsha Hines is on the way, plus Robbie Williams.
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0: Madonna with Cherish on Good Times, Great Music, 2 NURFM 103.7. You also heard Marsha Hines with Something's Missing in My Life. Well, today at the station in Newcastle that A Taste of the Hunter Valley is on. Kicks off at 11 o'clock this morning, wraps up at 6 this afternoon. There'll be local wine, craft beer, lots of cheese to nibble at, also plenty of food trucks on hand. And if you like having a bit of a groove, lots of live music taking place throughout the afternoon. And look, they can bring the kids as well. There's mini golf for them to play, jumping castles as well. Remember, kids, no shoes. Shoes off for the jumping castle. Socks on are fine. That's happening today at the station at Newcastle, the Taste of the Hunter Valley.
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2: The weather system is disrupting travel plans for some fans. Low visibility at Melbourne Airport has left incoming flights circling in holding patterns, with services from Brisbane and Cairns also facing delays. 1 month after flash flooding devastated parts of Nepal, survivors say they're struggling to rebuild amidst widespread destruction. Thousands of residents remain displaced, sleeping in temporary relief shelters. The death toll from the flooding along the Tibetan border has exceeded 1,400, while 34 Australians are still missing. The opposition is criticising the government's response to an AI cyber breach, accusing the Prime Minister of leaving Australia dangerously exposed. A rogue OpenAI agent recently bypassed security barriers and a government health portal. Although officials say no private data was compromised, Deputy Liberal Leader Jane Hume has told Luke Grant, the breach proves our systems were left vulnerable.
3: The government detected this breach because OpenAI told them. If OpenAI hadn't have fessed up and said, hey, accidentally we breached your Medicare system, we wouldn't even know. So what does that say about Services Australia's cybersecurity defences?
2: The federal government is overhauling cybersecurity laws to hold AI developers responsible for unauthorised breaches. Drivers are being warned diesel prices could soar to $4 a litre if the US pushes ahead with a ban on fuel exports. Experts say the proposed ban could trigger a 50% price surge at the pump and force fuel rationing in Australia within weeks. While Australia does not buy diesel directly from America, analysts say our reliance on global imports leaves agriculture and mining exposed. Also making news, two men have been charged over using a drone to smuggle drugs into Cooma Correctional Centre in New South Wales, and calls to revisit daylight savings in Queensland have been quashed by the state's government despite thousands calling for the change. Clocks in Australia's southern states will move forward an hour next week. A recent petition asking for the Sunshine State to follow the move has been denied. In finance, one Australian dollar is buying 70.26 US cents.
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2: Recapping today's top story, both Fremantle and Brisbane head into the AFL Grand Final unchanged from their prelim triumphs. The Dockers choosing not to select Brennan Cox despite being named fit. Line Lockie Neal avoiding a force change, having a one-game suspension for striking overturned. The Roosters are the first team in the NRL Grand Final after crushing the Dolphins 36-20 at Suncorp Stadium, a performance sending the tricolours to their first Grand Final since 2019. But coach Trent Robinson says they're not getting caught up in the stats.
5: It's not about getting in a Grand Final, it's about winning it again. So that's pretty simple, and that's what I'm here to do.
2: The Socceroos and Brazil have drawn 1-1 in their international friendly in Townsville, and in the Premier League, Manchester City has been found guilty of 114 charges for breaching financial regulations. It's 11:04, that's news and sport.
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10: It's a beautiful sunny day right across Newcastle and the Hunter, although the Bureau suggesting a slight chance of a shower late this afternoon and this evening with a possibility of a thunderstorm. Today's temperatures, 29 degrees for Newcastle, 33 for Maitland and the Valley. Don't forget to slip, slop and slap if you're venturing outdoors. Forecast for tomorrow's Sunday, cloudy day on the way. Good chance we'll see some rain, most likely in the afternoon and in the evening, with temperatures a lot cooler.

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0: Tina Turner, What's Love Got to Do with It on 2NUR FM 103.7. G'day, Greg Richard. Keeping you company for a Saturday morning up until midday, and we're all coming down with Knights fever. It's fair to say, big game tomorrow against the Penrith Panthers. Can they do it? Fingers crossed they will. Looks like they're going to have a big crowd down there at Sydney for it as well. Plenty of buses going down. Also, they're putting on a couple of extra trains too from Newcastle to Central for people from Newcastle watching the game. All you have to do is show your ticket to the game and you don't have to worry about tapping on. Coming up this hour, we've got the Little River Band and Travelling Wilburys.
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0: Rick Price, the tenor fielder, Sadler on Newcastle and the Hunters, 2 and Uwara FM, 103.7. That's just about a wrap for me too, Greg Richard, for our Saturday morning. But coming up after the midday news, it's 12 o'clock rock. Greg Kay jumping into the chair for your Saturday afternoon. And he's got a great lineup of some rock and roll hits to keep you grooving. Also, tomorrow from midday, Casey Kasem is back once again, taking us back to the weekend, the 22nd of September, 1973. Best of luck to the Newcastle Knights tomorrow afternoon. Hopefully they can beat the Panthers and get themselves into the grand final. Hope you enjoy the rest of your day and your weekend. Look forward to keeping you company again next Saturday from 7 a.m.
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1: It's midday. Good afternoon. I'm Sarah Wiedersehen. Fremantle and Brisbane fans are marching into the MCG as AFL Grand Final fever takes over Melbourne. Jordan Tunbridge is there.
2: A sea of purple has taken over Federation Square with hundreds of Dockers fans gathering before beginning their march along the Yarra

0: You know that feeling. Tyres worn, grip gone and timers poor. Relax, Mobile Tummy Tyres come to you. No downtime, no hassles, better grip, safer stops, no stress, just peace of mind. Tumby
1: Tyres can be held criminally liable for rogue acts. Researchers warn diesel prices could reach $4 a litre, placing greater pressure on Australians already struggling to make ends meet. US President Donald Trump is considering freezing his country's diesel exports, which is likely to prompt further market uncertainty. Federal Environment Minister Murray Watts says the Energy Minister is currently in India working to shore up supply.
2: Supply to Australia remains very solid despite the difficult circumstances that we continue to face. We now have 3.5 billion litres of fuel locked in for delivery to Australia in the next 4 weeks, and that includes 1.9 litres of diesel.
1: Search and rescue efforts are continuing in Nepal 1 month after a glacier collapse devastated its Tibetan border. More than 1,000 people have been confirmed dead, with thousands more still unaccounted for, including 34 Australians. UNICEF's Nevin Nesevic says rebuilding the country has been an immense challenge.
3: I was just out in the field a couple of days ago, and it took about 5 hours to get to one of the schools that we've been supporting. Normally it would take about 15 minutes.
1: And Queensland scientists have identified a targeted therapy which attacks tumours without killing healthy cells. The team from Mater Research found combining a protein-inhibiting drug with chemotherapy can encourage the immune system to recognise cancer cells and then respond to them as a foreign body. In finance, one Australian dollar is buying around 71.2 US cents.
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1: Reviewing our top story, miserable weather is posing a threat to today's AFL Grand Final. Conditions at the MCG are expected to deteriorate quickly, creating a greasy playing surface for the season decider. The Dolphins' hopes of a maiden Grand Final have been crushed by the Roosters, a 36-20 win for the Tricolours, putting an end to the Finns' dominant run of form, boasting of 8 wins in a row. Coach Kristen Wolfe says despite things ending the way they did, there's no doubt the rest of the league is on notice.
5: We're learning how to win and win different ways, and you know, that's not something we've been able to do in previous years. So I've got no doubt that we're on the up as a squad. We're a young squad. We're getting better each year. We've got individuals getting better each year and better again next year.
1: That's the latest news and sport.
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9: 5 after midday. Good afternoon. Welcome to 12 o'clock rock. Great to have your company. We're going for the next 4 hours with Newcastle Hunter's best rock and roll. Let's have a look at the weather. Wow, what a lovely day outside. Along the coast, you're going for tops of 32, the valley 33. Tomorrow, Sunday, possible shower along the coast, 15 overnight and 21, so quite cooler. And in the valley, 13 to 21 on Sunday, with around about 1 to 5 mil of rain. Right now on the coast, you've got 22 degrees. Those easterly winds are coming in off the ocean and keeping things cool. In the valley, a little bit warmer, 31 degrees. How's that? And let's check the roads. If you see any problems on the roads, my number here, 49216216. I don't have anything. The school holidays, no problems with the new roads up around Taro and that. Just nothing up there. And everyone's left already, I think. It's not too much around town either. As I said, if

if you see any problems, 49216216, and we'll share that with everyone. Let's kick off this out. A great song off the Rolling Stones self-titled album, Rolling Stones. It's a studio album. We're going to play track 6 off side 2, Walking the Dog.

0: winding up for the best here at 2NURFM, 103.7. A guy who's still active at 85, Chris Farlow, Out of Time. Elvis was in the mix there with the song All Shook Up. And get this, inspired by writer Bob Blackwell when he saw his mate shake up a can of Pepsi. Can you believe that? And our very own Zoot with Eleanor Rigby. Greg Kay with you this afternoon. Thanks for your company. We're going through till 4 o'clock. Stick around. And thanks to Bob, who rang up on 49216216. Bit of traffic in Argie, just south of the Stockland Drive for the shopping centre. I think it's McLaughlin Street. In that area off the main road there, there's a, I think it's a BMX track. And there's a bit of traffic there. There must be some sort of event on there this afternoon. So be careful if you are in the area. Now, coming up after the break, well, we've got a UK female singer with a she was pretty hot too, I've got to tell you that, with a distinctive mezzo-soprano voice. She's coming up next right here at 2NUR.
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distinctive mezzo-soprano voice. Of course, it was Dusty Springfield, wasn't it? She had so many good songs, Dusty Springfield. This is 2NURFM, on air, online and on your smart gadget. Here's a song off the '67 Beach Boys album, Wild Honey.

0: Our very own Normie Rowe with his fourth foray into the top 40 hits. He had a pretty good record. I was looking at it the other day. His first top 40 hit got to number one. Second one got to number seven. And then third and this one both peaked at number two. So that's pretty good, isn't it? Also, the Bee Gees are in there with Spicks and Specks. Greg Kay with you this afternoon. How's your afternoon going? What do you got planned for tonight? Love to hear from you. 49216216. And, of course, sadly this week, Gary Angry Anderson passed away from Rose Tattoo. Was a very sad day when I heard that news. We're losing a few lately, aren't we? Which is not great, but I guess they're all getting up around that age and we'll remember the great songs. Now, coming up after the break here at 2 and You Are is our very own Col. And he started charting in 59. This was his 1960 hit coming up very, very shortly.
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7: 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The NRMA claims the fuel excise is becoming increasingly outdated as more electric vehicles hit the road.
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0: Great song, CCR, To When You Are, Phil Stop the Rain. Also, the Monkees, they're on the last train to Clarksville, and the Miracles, Going to a Go-Go. That's an old term, isn't it? Go-Go discos. Let's take a plunge into the 200 RFM community service file. This one I found very interesting when I first spotted it, because I always say when you've got, well, I don't have young kids anymore, but when you've got young kids or grandkids, the best thing you can do to them is teach them manners, teach them how to swim, tie your own shoelaces, and read books. And this is all about reading books. There's a Book It Forward project collecting pre-loved books for school libraries in Fiji. I won't mention the provinces because I'll probably stuff the names up. Now, the schools were devastated by a recent cyclone and have not had the ability to replenish their libraries. That's sad. The books will be shipped to a Rotary Club over there and distributed, and then away the kids go reading again. So I think this is very, very important. All the details are on our website. There's an address in Burton Road, Elibana, and a phone number, 0419 416 599. Come on. Got any pre-loved school books? Let's help those kids over in Fiji. In touch with your community, 2NURFM 103.7. It's 15 to 1.
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Big Girls Don't Cry. Just before we do the weather, Bruce rang in. Thank you very much, Bruce, on 49216216. He confirmed it's the at Argy, the traffic there. It's the BMX State Championships. So everyone from around the state has come in to our area. Kids everywhere, I imagine. So take it easy if you're on the roads around Argy. The BMX State Championships are on. Now, let's have a look at the surf report from the road to the sea. Dropping to a low tide this afternoon at 1.45, a half a metre. The swell's coming in from the southeast. And those winds there gusting up to 22 kilometres an hour, coming in from the east. Now, just a reminder, the lifeguards are back on patrol, so make sure you swim in the flagged areas. Sunset tonight, 5.51. Sunrise tomorrow morning, 5.35. Can't wait for daylight savings to click in next week. And Catho, good afternoon. You've got 22 degrees with a water temp of 18. We've got the news coming up at 1 o'clock. Catch you on the other side.

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1: Good afternoon, I'm Sarah Wiedersheim. Die-hard footy fans are flooding into the MCG ahead of the AFL Grand Final between the Fremantle Dockers and the Brisbane Lions. Kylie Minogue will soon take to the stage as part of the pre-game entertainment. Up to 100,000 fans will watch the decider at the G as the Lions chase their third flag. But these Freo fans are believing the Dockers can come away with their first ever premiership this afternoon.
2: Pretty confident, yeah. It'd be pretty special.
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2: 11 points.
4: Very confident, it's our year. I think we'll be close to around 3 or 4 goals. So, you know, we've got it.
1: The federal government says Australia's fuel stocks remain solid despite the ongoing difficulties due to the Middle East conflict. There are currently 42 days worth of petrol in reserve, which is one more day than this time last week, 32 days worth of diesel and 29 days of jet fuel. Providing the weekly fuel update, senior

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1: Past Medicare security barriers. No private data was compromised, but Deputy Liberal Leader Jane Hume says the breach shows our systems were left vulnerable.
2: The government detected this breach because OpenAI told them. If OpenAI hadn't have fessed up and said, hey, accidentally we breached your Medicare system, we wouldn't even know. So what does that say about Services Australia's cybersecurity defences?
1: The federal government is overhauling cybersecurity laws to hold AI developers responsible for unauthorised breaches. The Chinese President Xi Jinping has wrapped up a whirlwind state visit to Washington. It was his first formal trip to the US in 11 years. During the trip, President Xi and President Donald Trump agreed to extend a trade truce that was due to expire in November. In finance, one Australian dollar is buying around 71.2 US cents.
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1: Recapping our top story, the AFL decider between Brisbane and Fremantle is now less than 2 hours away. Forecast rain is threatening to make it one of the wettest grand finals on record. Both sides go into the match unchanged. The Dolphins' hopes of a maiden NRL grand final have been crushed by the Roosters with a 36-20 prelim blockbuster. It'll be Sydney's first appearance in the decider, taking back-to-back premierships in 2019. George Russell will start on pole position for tonight's Azerbaijan Grand Prix after Mercedes teammate Kimi Antonelli crashed out. The Italian hit the inside wall just minutes into the opening part of qualifying and has conceded it was a very unnecessary mistake. That's the very latest news and sport.
3: 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Old news. Dusty. Ancient. Practically a museum piece. Meanwhile, over here, everyone's fighting for your attention. Reels, stories, 15 seconds, then gone. 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
5: Okay, so in the news they're saying we've got plenty of fuel. But I asked the question, who can afford it? Oh, it's making life hard for me at the moment, I can tell you. Weather-wise, look, it's going to be a fair bit cooler tomorrow. Along the coast, 15 overnight, 21 tomorrow. And in the valley, 13 overnight, 21. With 1 to 5 mil of rain in the valley as well. And Monday, still around those lowish sort of temperatures. There's a bit of a strong wind warning along the coast. And to show you, like, it's about 22 degrees on the coast. If you're around the Lambton, New Lambton area, you've got 28. And maybe Dungog, about 32. Just talked to some people up around the Dungog area. So, yes, thank goodness for the nor'easters. And on the roads at the moment, I've got nothing, which is good. Everyone's left town, I think, and there's no hold-ups up around Taro and things like that. If you see any problems, my number here, 49216216. Love to hear from you. Let's kick off this hour. Well, he's a well-known singer. He's sadly passed a long while ago. He actually once opened for Elvis. Here he goes.

0: The Champs. Do you know how the Champs got their name? Someone was watching a TV show and they saw Gene Autry's horse called Champion. That's how they did it, believe it or not. Hey, a big thanks to all those people that are ringing in at the moment, including, but not limited to, Judy from Hamilton South. She loves the music. She's a regular. Selby and Gloria from Miller's Forest. Lee and Peter from Stroud. Rob, New Lambton. Dirk from Maitland. And a special one here. She's such a lovely lady. Renata from Shortland Waters. Her husband's out playing golf, I've been told. And she's sitting at home enjoying the music. Good to have you on board, Renata. I'm Greg Kay. It's 15 after 1. Coming up after the break. Well, it's an Aussie band. Back in the 60s, it's their seventh of seven top 40 hits. Released in March 67, got to number 17 on the top 40, so a pretty handy hit. We're playing that next right here at 2NURFM.
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0: Ray Brown and the Whispers, and his seventh entry into the top 40 chart, the song, the same old song, here at your home of good times and great music on 12 o'clock rock, 2NURFM, 103.7. Greg Kay with you this afternoon. Thanks for the calls coming in on 49216216. And that bypass from the end of the M1 through around the back of Heatherbrae, that's fantastic, isn't it? There's just no traffic, and we're starting school holidays. Let's hope they can fix up the bypass just down here from the uni around the back of the hospital. I don't know when that's going to open up. The quicker the better for me. If you're one of the workers on there and you know an opening date, love to hear from you on 49216216. Here's Manfred Mann, the South African.
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0: Nelson on your home of good times and great music. Hello, Mary Lou. And I'm told that he was a TV star in The Adventures of Ozzy, am I right saying that, and Harriet. I don't remember that show. I don't know what it was about. Maybe it was another show like Rin Tin Tin. I don't know. The Adventures of Ozzy and Harriet. I'd like to hear what it's about. 49216216. And the Foundations are in there, baby, now that I've found you. Hey, listen, if you're at a loose end tomorrow, the Hunter Wetlands Spring Festival Open Day is on tomorrow. Starts at 10, goes through till 2. Now, get this. 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Goodness me. There'll also be walks, talks, and workshops throughout the day. Sounds like a fun day. Get yourself to the Hunter Wetlands. Coming up after the break, oh, Tony Shevetton's Got a Million Drums getting ready.
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0: Absolutely, one of my favourites. T-Rex, Get It On here at 2NUR. Also, San Francisco, be sure to wear flowers in your hair. And the singer there was Philip Wallach Blondheim III. We know him better as Scott McKenzie. Remember back in that era? There's a lot of funny smelling stuff in the air, wasn't there? So I'm told. What's on this weekend? I can tell you the Singleton Show. It started yesterday. It runs across the weekend. It's in its 152nd year, and the show features livestock, horse events, wood chopping, sideshow alley, and stacks of food. 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And talking of that, just got a call a while ago from Brenda in Singleton. She's sitting at home in her air-conditioned room, and her son works there taking the disabled people around. So well done to the son of Brenda. Great job being done up there. 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
7: 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And I said, listen, would you walk in with me into the meeting holding this bottle of champagne? And we'd be just arm in arm, you know, just my arm around yours, and as if we'd been carousing down the hallway. And so she did it, yeah. So we walked in, and everybody thought that was fun. 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

Johnny Burnett, Tear It Up here at 2NURFM 103.7, your home of good times and great music. What's happening down the beach this afternoon? I can tell you we've just gone through a low tide and heading to a high tonight around about 8 o'clock, 1.7 metres. Those winds are still coming in from the east and picked up a little bit, keeping the temperature well down. Water temp's 18 degrees. Good afternoon. If you're along Merriweather Bar Beach area, you've got 22 degrees there. Hope you're enjoying it. A little bit cooler tomorrow. Here's Georgie Fame and the Blue Fame, and we've got the news coming up at 2 o'clock.

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They all come out to groove about, be nice and have fun.

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1: Good afternoon, I'm Sarah Wiedersehen. Tens of thousands of Lions and Dockers fans have packed the MCG for this afternoon's AFL Grand Final, now less than half an hour away. Fremantle is chasing their first ever premiership, while a win for Brisbane would make it three in a row. Queen of Pop Kylie Minogue has been performing on centre stage as part of the pre-game entertainment, treating the crowd to a mash-up of her greatest hits, as heard here on Seven.
2: All right, Melbourne.
1: The first ball up is at 2:30 Australian Eastern Standard Time. Tech giant OpenAI has revealed a swarm of rogue autonomous agents have accessed a number of US government websites. The breaches occurred as part of a months-long incident during which tests conducted by the company went awry. It comes just 2 days after the Australian government revealed rogue OpenAI agents breached a Medicare database. The Prime Minister has touched down in Sydney after attending the UN General Assembly in New York. He's been asked about the latest AI security breach. Mr Albanese says it backs up the need for greater regulation of the technology.
3: There needs to be appropriate national response as well as an international response to make sure that humans stay in charge of this new

0: Metro Drive. We're flying a drone over a corrections centre in New South Wales. And rock band U2 has marked 50 years since its formation by returning to the Dublin School where it all began. The group played a show for students at Mount Temple Comprehensive and has announced its first album in 9 years. In finance, one Australian dollar is buying around 71.2 US cents.
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0: Back to our top story. Thousands have packed into the MCG to watch Brisbane and Fremantle do battle in the AFL Grand Final. Fremantle coach Justin Longmuir has confirmed there have been no late changes for the Dockers. Live sites have been set up across the country to watch what could be a slippery showdown after steady morning rain. Panthers coach Ivan Cleary says son and co-captain Nathan a certain starter for tomorrow's NRL prelim final against the Knights. The champion halfback is recovering from a stress-related injury to his foot. His dad says Nate is ready to go.
2: He's obviously, carrying an injury, but there wouldn't be many players out there at the moment for any team that aren't, so it's just our time of year, but we're super confident that all our players are ready to play.
0: That's the latest news and sport.
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6: 2:05. Welcome to 12 o'clock rock again. Greg Kay with you this afternoon. Thanks for the company and all the calls coming through on 49216216. Well, the temperature drops a little bit tomorrow. Along the coast, 15 overnight, 21 tomorrow, and 1 to 5 mil of rain. And in the valley, 13 to 21, also with the rain there. And the temperatures stay cool for back to the start of the working week. Right now, Valentine, you've got 29 degrees. Killy or Killingworth, you've got 31 degrees. And if you're interested, I'm not. I'm only interested in the nights tomorrow. Melbourne's got 11 with rain. On the roads, everyone's left town, have they? There's just nothing around town, which is good. I like it that way. If you see any problems, my number here, 49216216. Going to kick off this hour with the Prince of Motown, Marvin Gaye.

0: They formed in Birmingham under Stevie Winwood and Jim Capaldi. Traffic and a Hole in My Shoe here at 2NURFM 103.7. It's about 16 after 2. Greg Kay with you this afternoon. And if you're wondering what's happening later on today, well, stick around on 2NUR because we're going through till 4 o'clock, 12 o'clock rock. Between 4 and 6, more of your good times and great music, and then get your dancing gear on because 2NURFM party mix is on, and we don't want to go out and have a few drinks and get caught by the police on the way home. That is definitely the wrong thing to do. 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

0: Great song, Mitch Ryder and the Detroit Wheels from 1966, Devil with the Blue Dress On. Also in there, one-hit wonders, the Youngbloods with Get Together, and the Rascals featuring Felix Cavalieri, Eddie Brigati and Dino Danelli. There was a couple of others. That's enough. And People Gotta Be Free here at 2NURFM 103.7. Now, if you're listening tomorrow, John McGann kicks off brekkie at about 7 a.m. So put your kettle on, pour yourself a cup of tea or make a cup of coffee, listen to John. He's got some great music. And then at midday, Casey Kasem's in. Where's my notes? They're over here. The chart date is, just wait for it, the chart date is the 22nd of September 1973. And I did the counting there last night when I was doing this. That's 46 years ago. Can you believe that? Wings have got a great song in there. The Doobie Brothers, one of my favourite bands. I saw them live in Sydney a few years ago. They've got a very handy tune. Joel Walsh, another great artist, is in there. And Big Bazza White. So that's tomorrow from noon. Casey Kasem with a chart date of the 22nd of September. Hey, I got to say hello to a couple more people too. Diane from Palomaine, she, spare a thought for Diane, because she's up there in about 33 degree heat, and the Lecos have been doing some work to her house, and she hasn't had electricity on, but they got it going about an hour ago, so she's back in the cool, listening to all the songs, she loves it, and Ruth from Raymond Terrace, she can't wait to drive on the new bypass, so stick to the speed limit, Ruth, please, and watch all the signs. It's 29 to 3, 2 on your RFM. I'm Greg Kay. More music coming up after this little break.
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0: Aussie band The Illusions and their song Gypsy Woman, which was their first top 40 hit. I think it was way back in 1966 on the Parlophone label. I'm pretty sure, but I can't be certain. They had another two top 40 hits after that, so they're only around for a year or two. Also in the mix there, Spencer Davis Group with Gimme Some Lovin' and Procol Harum with that classic song, A Whiter Shade of Pale. Greg Kaye with you, 12 o'clock rock. And 12 o'clock rock music going through till 4 o'clock today, so stick around. Let's take a plunge into the 200RFM community service file. The Newcastle Numismatic Society is one of the largest and most active coin and banknote clubs in Australia. Meetings are held on the first Wednesday of each month, and that's at the Senior Citizens Hall, Adamstown. Kicks off around 7:30. Visitors are always welcome. And for further info, you can call John. His number, 0431 975074. 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

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Just before I do the beach and surf report, I just expanded the radar a bit. If you're at Bulga, you've got a wet backside already. Bit of a storm cell heading, nor'easterly towards Singleton. Just touching Broke, might get to Brinkston at some stage. But yeah, some heavy rain up there, so keep an eye out for it. Along the beach today, heading for a high tide around about 8 o'clock tonight, and the winds, they've been coming straight in from the east all afternoon, picking up a little bit into the 30 kilometres an hour mark now. Sunset at 5.51, sunrise tomorrow morning at 5.35. Good afternoon, 1 mile. You've got 20 degrees and the water temperature is 18 degrees. Just a reminder, daylight saving starts next week. 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
1: Good afternoon, I'm Sarah Wiedersheim. The AFL Grand Final is underway, with the Fremantle Dockers doing battle with the Brisbane Lions at a rain-soaked MCG. The Dockers are looking to claim their first ever premiership, while the Lions are attempting to win their third in a row. Lions forward Charlie Cameron kicking the first goal of the game as heard on Seven.
2: Cameron was there, out the back door, left foot around the corner. Charlie Cameron with the first of the Grand Final.
1: Brisbane currently lead Fremantle 23 points to 22. Tech giant OpenAI has revealed rogue autonomous agents have broken into dozens of other government and university websites. It comes just 2 days after the Australian government revealed that OpenAI agents hacked a Medicare database. The company has now confirmed the problem is more widespread and has launched a review. Prime Minister Anthony Albanese says the development reiterates the need for a global response to the technology. Peak business leaders are urging caution as the government debates new laws to combat AI cyber threats. The Australian Chamber of Commerce and Industry maintains although stronger safeguards are important, they must remain clear and workable for enterprises. Chief Executive Andrew McKellar argues slowing or restricting our access to the technology is not the right thing to do.
3: We can't pull up the drawbridge. We need to encourage the investment in the infrastructure, the computing capacity here in Australia. If we can do that, there are huge opportunities, and that will also give us leverage in the future.
1: Senior Labor Minister Murray Watt says reintroducing a cut to the fuel excise in response to rising fuel costs is not on the government's agenda. Drivers are being warned diesel prices could soar to $4 a litre if the US pushes ahead with a ban on fuel exports. Experts say the proposed ban could trigger a 50% price surge at the pump and force fuel rationing in Australia within weeks. Minister Watt says the energy is currently in India working to shore up supply.
4: Supply to Australia remains very solid despite the difficult circumstances that we continue to face. We now have 3.5 billion litres of fuel locked in for delivery to Australia in the next 4 years.

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1: Back to our top story. It's been a tight start to the AFL Grand Final between the Dockers and the Lions, with the Lions leading 23-22 in the first quarter at the MCG. Former West Coast skipper and Lions recruit Oscar Allen among those booting a goal against his old rivals. Panthers co-captain Nathan Cleary has trained without incident and is being declared a sure start for tomorrow's NRL preliminary final against Newcastle. Jack Cole has been named to partner Cleary in the halves, despite Jack Coggan named on an extended bench. 22-year-old Aussie Talia Gibson is through to her first tour-level singles final at the Singapore Tennis Open. Her Russian opponent withdrew before their semi-final, and the Socceroos and Brazil have drawn 1-1. That's the latest news and sport.
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8: It's been a mostly sunny afternoon. We should be in for a partly cloudy evening. A slight chance we might see a shower or two with a possibility of a thunderstorm this evening. And tonight's temperatures getting to an overnight low of around 14 degrees. Forecast for Sunday, cloudy day on the way. Good chance we'll see some showers, most likely in the afternoon and in the evening, with temperatures getting to tops of 20 degrees for Newcastle, 21 for Maitland and the Valley. For all the latest weather updates, head to our website, 2NURFM.com.au.

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1: Good afternoon, I'm Sarah Wiedersehen. Scores are locked up at 43-all at half-time of the AFL Grand Final between Fremantle and Brisbane at the MCG, where history is on the line for both teams. Kiara Parker is there.
2: It's been a seesawing competition with constantly changes. The Dockers down by 1 point at quarter-time. The teams can't be separated at the main break. Fremantle is aiming to win its first premiership. The Lions out to win their third flag in a row. Up to 100,000 people are in the stands here. Boos from the crowd whenever Lachie Neal gets the ball. Before the game, pop princess Kylie Minogue wowed fans performing some of her greatest hits during her 20-minute set, kicking off with Love at First Sight. Kylie is now sitting back in a box watching the game. Kiara Parker, Melbourne.
1: Prime Minister Anthony Albanese is reiterating the need for a global response to artificial intelligence as OpenAI reveals dozens of third parties have been hacked by rogue agents. It comes just 2 days after the Australian government announced an automated AI agent breached Medicare security. Mr. Albanese says guardrails are needed to ensure humans stay in charge of this technology.
3: We now know that it wasn't just the issue of the Australian sites that have been subject to AI agents accessing information without authorisation.
1: The Trump administration's feud with media outlets is continuing as the White House signals CNN will be left off a trip on Air Force One. The US president is travelling to Tennessee for a college football game, with CNN being replaced on the trip with Real America's Voice News. It comes a week after a ban which saw CNN, MS Now and Politico journalists banned from the grounds of the White House. Drivers are being warned diesel prices could soar to $4 a litre if the US pushes ahead with a ban on fuel exports. Experts say the proposed ban could trigger a 50% price surge at the pump and force fuel rationing in Australia within weeks. While Australia does not buy diesel directly from America, analysts say our reliance on global imports leaves agriculture and mining exposed. And calls to revisit daylight savings in Queensland have been quashed by the state government, despite thousands calling for the change. Clocks in Australia's southern states will be moved forward an hour next week. A recent petition asking for the Sunshine State to follow the move has been denied. In finance, one Australian dollar is buying 71.6 US cents. 2NURFM.

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5: It's been a mostly sunny afternoon. We should be in for a partly cloudy evening. A slight chance we might see a shower or two with a possibility of a thunderstorm this evening. And tonight's temperatures getting to an overnight low of around 14 degrees. Forecast for Sunday, cloudy day on the way. Good chance we'll see some showers, most likely in the afternoon and in the evening, with temperatures getting to tops of 20 degrees for Newcastle, 21 for Maitland and the Valley. For all the latest weather updates, head to our website, 2NURFM.com.au.

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1: Good afternoon, I'm Sarah Wiedersehen. Footy fans are witnessing a grand final epic between Fremantle and Brisbane at a packed MCG. The Dockers starting the final quarter with a 10-point lead as they chase their first ever AFL Premiership, but a goal to Brisbane forward Logan Morris reducing that lead, as heard here on 3AW.
2: Morris took the advantage and he took full advantage. He's had a quiet day, but Logan Morris delivers when it counts.
1: Freo currently leads 75 points to 72. Tech giant OpenAI has confirmed its rogue AI agents interfered with dozens of government, university and public agencies days after a Medicare breach. CEO Sam Altman says an extensive and ongoing review related to its agents' use of the internet during training is underway. Iran says it's offered a deal to the US that could see the Strait of Hormuz reopened within a week. The key shipping route has been blocked since the US and Israel launched airstrikes on Iran in February, disrupting global oil supplies. The Iranian foreign minister has told reporters at the UN the deal includes conditions contained within the Memorandum of Understanding signed in June. The federal government says Australia's fuel stocks remain solid despite the ongoing difficulties caused by the Middle East conflict. There are currently 42 days' worth of petrol in reserve, which is one more day than this time last week, 32 days' worth of diesel and 29 days of jet fuel. Providing the weekly fuel update, Senior Labor Minister Murray Watt says Australia is in a good position.
3: We have 3.5 billion litres of fuel locked in for delivery to Australia in the next 4 weeks, and that includes 1.9 litres of diesel.
1: A new report reveals the number of Queensland children known to child safety who have died has gone up almost 60% in a year. 452 children died in the 2025-26 financial year. Preliminary figures from the Queensland Family and Child Commission shows 91 of those children were known to the child protection system compared to 57 the year before. Climate experts are warning Australians to prepare for a scorching summer as a record-breaking El Niño weather system intensifies. Meteorologists warn the unusually strong system could trigger hundreds of heat-related deaths and economic losses from drought. And two men are facing drug supply charges for flying a drone over a correction centre in New South Wales. In finance, one Australian dollar is buying 71.2 US cents.
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1: Back to our top story. With less than 10 minutes to go in the AFL Grand Final, the Dockers are ahead 72-82 against Brisbane. That's despite Fremantle skipper Alex Pearce limping from the field with injury. The Lions had built momentum in the third quarter, but the Dockers answered back and are ahead 82-72. The Wallabies will be without Josh Canham when they take on South Africa tomorrow. The second rower reported

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2: It's been a mostly sunny afternoon. We should be in for a partly cloudy evening. A slight chance we might see a shower or two with a possibility of a thunderstorm this evening. And tonight's temperatures getting to an overnight low of around 14 degrees. Forecast for Sunday, cloudy day on the way. Good chance we'll see some showers, most likely in the afternoon and in the evening, with temperatures getting to tops of 20 degrees for Newcastle, 21 for Maitland and the Valley. For all the latest weather updates, head to our website, 2NURFM.com.au.

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4: 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The NRMA claims the fuel excise is becoming increasingly outdated as more electric vehicles hit the road.
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5: Newcastle Councillor Jenny Barry is celebrating a win as the state government agrees to fully fund a CCTV trial on Beaumont Street.
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6: 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So we walked in and everybody thought that was fun. 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
1: Hello, I'm Carolee Katsimbanis. Six people have died in what's believed to be a gas explosion that's destroyed a building housing a holiday rental property in the historic Plucker area near the centre of Athens, a neighbourhood close to tourist sites such as the Acropolis. Hundreds of thousands of people have cheered and greeted Pope Leo XIV in the centre of Paris for a giant open-air mass. The pontiff has moved down the Champs-Élysées Avenue beneath the Arc de Triomphe, waving to crowds from his Popemobile. Back home, and the federal government says Australia's fuel stock reserves remain solid despite the ongoing difficulties due to the Middle East conflict. There are currently 42 days worth of petrol, 32 days diesel and 29 days jet fuel. Providing the weekly fuel update, Senior Labor Minister Murray Watt says Australia is in a good position.
2: We have 3.5 billion litres of fuel locked in for delivery to Australia in the next 4 weeks, and that includes 1.9 litres of diesel.
1: Well, Brisbane has pulled off an extraordinary win over Fremantle in the 2026 AFL Grand Final. Jordan Tunbridge was there.
3: The Lions have produced a remarkable final quarter fight back to claim a third consecutive premiership. Brisbane trailed by 10 points at three-quarter time and was still 17 points down with just 5 minutes remaining. That's when Fremantle activated Warfy time to spur the side home. But the opposite happened. Brisbane piling on four straight goals to win by 7 points. Logan Morris, the hero, putting the Lions in front with just over a minute left before kicking the sealer. Heartbreak for Fremantle, a maiden premiership ripped from its grasp as Brisbane completed an incredible three-peat. Jordan Tunbridge at the MCG.
1: And Fremantle star Shay Bolton has taken out the Norm Smith medal despite his Dockers losing the AFL Grand Final to the Lions, Bolton becoming only the fifth player in a losing side to claim the medal.
4: You've been a benchmark for a couple of years now. To our boys, heads up, we'll be back better and stronger. And to our fans, thank you for coming out. We appreciate you all.
1: Checking finance, one Australian dollar buying 70 US cents.
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1: Well, Fremantle's use of the Warfy time in the AFL Grand Final sensationally backfired. The Dockers sounded AC/DC Hell's Bells while leading the Lions by 17 points with less than 5 minutes left. Brisbane coach Chris Fagan says he instructed his players to use Warfy time as motivation, and it worked.
5: We just wanted our players to see as a symbol to them, let's get cracking. Try and reverse it on them, I guess, in a way. You never know whether those things are going to work or not. I guess now it all get talked about in footy folklore because it happened in the grand final, but just got lucky, I think.
1: The final score again, Brisbane Lions 14-12-96 to the Fremantle Dockers 12-17-89. In basketball, a four-point win for the Perth Wildcats over the New Zealand Breakers 97-93. One of the NRL's buys of the season is facing up to his greatest challenge. Knights halfback Sandon Smith will go head-to-head with the Panthers champion Nathan Cleary in Sunday's NRL preliminary final. The former Rooster says it's hard not to be starstruck by the four-time premiership winner.
6: You know, it's still a bit of a, you know, fanboy moment, you know, running out there in a prelim final with the seven on your back against sort of Nathan Cleary. That's pretty, you know, I'll look back on that and it's pretty cool moment for me.
1: Manchester City's been found guilty of 114 financial breaches in the Premier League, and Mercedes F1 driver George Russell taking pole position for the Azerbaijan Grand Prix. That's the latest news and sport.
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10: Good morning. Welcome to Sunday. Looks like we're in for a cloudy day. Good chance we'll see a few showers about as well, but most likely in the afternoon and in the evening with a possibility of a thunderstorm. Today's temperatures topping 20 degrees for Newcastle, 21 for Maitland and the Valley. Looking ahead for Monday, cloudy day once again. Might see a few showers about as well in the morning with temperatures a little bit cooler. 18 degrees for Newcastle, 19 for Maitland and the Valley. For all the latest weather updates, head to our website, 2NURFM.com.au.

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1: Hello, I'm Carolee Katsimbanis. One of the greatest finishers in AFL Grand Final history has delivered Brisbane a third straight flag. Jordan Tunbridge was at the MCG.
2: Fremantle led by 17 points with less than 5 minutes to play, activating Wharfie time to give the Dockers one final lift. But the ACDC rev-up spectacularly backfired, Brisbane kicking four straight goals to snatch a seven-point victory. Coach Chris Fagan revealing the Lions planned to use Wharfie time as their own motivation.
3: We just wanted our players to see as a symbol to them, let's get cracking, try and reverse it on them.
2: The remarkable comeback completing an historic premiership three-peat. Jordan Tunbridge, Melbourne.
1: Fremantle star Shea Bolton took out the Norm Smith medal for being best on ground. He becomes only the fifth player in a losing side to claim the medal. And Kylie Minogue promised a great AFL pre-game grand final show, and she delivered. More than 100,000 Brisbane Lions and Fremantle Dockers fans lucky, lucky, lucky to be spinning around by the Queen of Pop to some of her greatest hits.
4: All right, Melbourne.
1: Audio thanks to Seven. In other news, peak business leaders are urging caution as the government debates new laws to combat AI cyber threats. The Australian Chamber of Commerce and Industry maintains, although stronger safeguards are important, they must remain clear and workable for enterprises. Chief Executive Andrew McKellar argues slowing or restricting our access to the technology is not the right thing to do.
5: We can't pull up the drawbridge. We need to encourage the investment in the infrastructure, the computing capacity here in Australia. If we can do that, there are huge opportunities, and that will also give us leverage in the future.
1: Drivers are being warned diesel prices could soar to $4 a litre if the US pushes ahead with a ban on fuel exports. Experts say the proposed ban could trigger a 50% price surge at the pump and force fuel rationing in Australia within weeks. While Australia does not buy diesel directly from America, analysts say our reliance on global imports leaves agriculture and mining exposed. Also making news, Iran is offering the United States another deal to reopen the Strait of Hormuz in 7 days. The US is yet to officially respond. And calls to revisit daylight savings in Queensland have been quashed by that state's government. Clocks in Australia's southern states will move forward an hour next week. Thousands signing a petition asking for the Sunshine State to follow the move has been denied.
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1: The Brisbane Lions have completed an AFL Premiership three-peat for the second time in their history. They fought back from 17 points down with less than 5 minutes remaining to beat the Fremantle Dockers by 7 points, 96-89. Coach Chris Fagan says it was just another example of the remarkable resilience his side has shown all season.
3: That's probably the most amazing 3 or 4 minute comeback I've ever seen. I must admit, sitting there on the bench, I thought, well, we put a lot of good campaigns together and maybe today's the day that we just weren't going to be good enough. But I also hadn't given up hope because we practiced those scenarios to try and get back in and win games.
1: And the Panthers and Knights will battle it out in Sunday's second prelim final for a spot in this year's NRL Grand Final against the Roosters.
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8: Good morning. Welcome to Sunday. Looks like we're in for a cloudy day. Good chance we'll see a few showers about as well, but most likely in the afternoon and in the evening with a possibility of a thunderstorm. Today's temperatures topping 20 degrees for Newcastle, 21 for Maitland and the Valley. Looking ahead for Monday, cloudy day once again. Might see a few showers about as well in the morning with temperatures a little bit cooler, 18 degrees for Newcastle, 19 for Maitland and the Valley. For all the latest weather updates, head to our website, 2NURFM.com.au.

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1: Good morning, I'm Carolee Katsimbanis. Celebrations continue for the Brisbane Lions, having made history, claiming their third straight premiership after staging one of the most extraordinary comebacks in an AFL grand final of all time. The Dockers were leading by 17 points when they sounded the ACDC bells for Wharfie time at the MCG with less than 5 minutes left. Used to motivate the team late in games, it sensationally backfired, with Brisbane booting four consecutive goals to win by 7 points, 96-89. Coach Chris Fagan says his players used it as motivation and got away with a victory at the MCG.
2: Fremantle deserved to win that game. They were better than us for longer periods. They were killing us at clearance and contested possession, particularly in that third quarter, and we couldn't get any territory. They had a lot of inside 50s. They had more shots. So I feel a little bit sorry for them.
1: Fremantle's Shea Bolton has won the Norm Smith Medal, judged best on ground, only the fifth player ever to take out the individual honour from a losing grand final team. Prime Minister Anthony Albanese is reiterating the need for a global response to artificial intelligence as OpenAI reveals dozens of third parties have been hacked by rogue agents. It comes just 2 days after the Australian government announced an automated AI agent breached Medicare security.
3: We now know that it wasn't just the issue of the Australian sites that have been subject to AI agents accessing information without authorisation.
1: But the opposition is criticising the government's response, accusing the Prime Minister of leaving Australia dangerously exposed. Deputy Liberal leader Jane Hume says the breach shows our systems were left vulnerable.
4: The government detected this breach because OpenAI told them. If OpenAI hadn't have fessed up and said, hey, accidentally we breached your Medicare system, we wouldn't even know. So what does that say about Services Australia's cybersecurity defences?
1: Support is growing for community pharmacists to play a larger role in treating everyday health conditions. Around 8 in 10 surveyed say they'd support expanded prescribing powers for trained pharmacy staff. Pharmacy Guild President Trent Toomey says the move would better support patients while taking pressure off the health system.
5: All Aussie pharmacists have had 5 years worth of tertiary training. On top of that, they've had to do supervised practice with a general practitioner to be able to diagnose, to be able to treat these extra conditions, to be able to order the tests that are often needed to be able to do chronic disease management.
1: Also making news, the federal government says Australia's fuel stocks remain solid despite the ongoing difficulties caused by the Middle East conflict. There are currently 42 days worth of petrol in reserve, 32 days diesel and 29 days jet fuel.
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1: Fremantle's use of its Wharfie time activation has backfired in the AFL Grand Final against Brisbane. The Dockers set off the ACDC bells at the MCG when they took a 17-point lead with less than 5 minutes to go. They conceded four consecutive goals by 7 points, leaving coach Justin Longmuir devastated.
6: We just didn't quite play out the 120 minutes and clearly we're playing against one of the better teams of all time. Fourth grand final, they've won three in a row, one of the best teams of all time. They just found something and we just didn't have an answer for their run on late.
1: And in basketball, a 4-point win for the Perth Wildcats over the New Zealand Breakers, 97-93.
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12: Good morning. Welcome to Sunday. Looks like we're in for a cloudy day. Good chance we'll see a few showers about as well, but most likely in the afternoon and in the evening with a possibility of a thunderstorm. Today's temperatures topping 20 degrees for Newcastle, 21 for Maitland and the Valley. Looking ahead for Monday, cloudy day once again. Might see a few showers about as well in the morning with temperatures a little bit cooler, 18 degrees for Newcastle, 19 for Maitland and the Valley. For all the latest weather updates, head to our website, 2NURFM.com.au.

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1: Hello, I'm Carolee Katsimbanis. One of the greatest finishers in AFL Grand Final history has delivered Brisbane a third straight flag. Jordan Tunbridge was at the MCG.
2: Fremantle led by 17 points with less than 5 minutes to play, activating Wharfie time to give the Dockers one final lift. But the ACDC rev-up spectacularly backfired, Brisbane kicking four straight goals to snatch a seven-point victory. Coach Chris Fagan revealing the Lions planned to use Wharfie time as their own motivation.
3: We just wanted our players to see as a symbol to them, let's get cracking, try and reverse it on them.
2: The remarkable comeback completing an historic premiership three-peat. Jordan Tunbridge, Melbourne.
1: Fremantle star Shea Bolton took out the Norm Smith medal for being best on ground. He becomes only the fifth player in a losing side to claim the medal. And Kylie Minogue promised a great AFL pre-game grand final show, and she delivered. More than 100,000 Brisbane Lions and Fremantle Dockers fans lucky, lucky, lucky to be spinning around by the Queen of Pop to some of her greatest hits.
4: All right, Melbourne.
1: Audio thanks to Seven. In other news, peak business leaders are urging caution as the government debates new laws to combat AI cyber threats. The Australian Chamber of Commerce and Industry maintains, although stronger safeguards are important, they must remain clear and workable for enterprises. Chief Executive Andrew McKellar argues slowing or restricting our access to the technology is not the right thing to do.
5: We can't pull up the drawbridge. We need to encourage the investment in the infrastructure, the computing capacity here in Australia. If we can do that, there are huge opportunities, and that will also give us leverage in the future.
1: Drivers are being warned diesel prices could soar to $4 a litre if the US pushes ahead with a ban on fuel exports. Experts say the proposed ban could trigger a 50% price surge at the pump and force fuel rationing in Australia within weeks. While Australia does not buy diesel directly from America, analysts say our reliance on global imports leaves agriculture and mining exposed. Also making news, Iran is offering the United States another deal to reopen the Strait of Hormuz in 7 days. The US is yet to officially respond, and calls to revisit daylight savings in Queensland have been quashed by that state's government. Clocks in Australia's southern states will move forward an hour next week. Thousands signing a petition asking for the Sunshine State to follow the move has been denied.
0: 2NURFM Sport.
1: The Brisbane Lions have completed an AFL Premiership three-peat for the second time in their history. They fought back from 17 points down with less than 5 minutes remaining to beat the Fremantle Dockers by 7 points, 96-89. Coach Chris Fagan says it was just another example of the remarkable resilience his side has shown all season.
3: That's probably the most amazing 3 or 4 minute comeback I've ever seen. I must admit, sitting there on the bench, I thought, well, we put a lot of good campaigns together and maybe today's the day that we just weren't going to be good enough. But I also hadn't given up hope because we practiced those scenarios to try and get back in and win games.
1: And the Panthers and Knights will battle it out in Sunday's second prelim final for a spot in this year's NRL Grand Final against the Roosters.
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9: Good morning. Welcome to Sunday. Looks like we're in for a cloudy day. Good chance we'll see a few showers about as well, but most likely in the afternoon and in the evening with a possibility of a thunderstorm. Today's temperatures topping 20 degrees for Newcastle, 21 for Maitland and the Valley. Looking ahead for Monday, cloudy day once again. Might see a few showers about as well in the morning with temperatures a little bit cooler. 18 degrees for Newcastle, 19 for Maitland and the Valley. For all the latest weather updates, head to our website, 2NURFM.com.au.

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1: Good morning, I'm Carolee Katsimbanis. Celebrations continue for the Brisbane Lions, having made history, claiming their third straight premiership after staging one of the most extraordinary comebacks in an AFL grand final of all time. The Dockers were leading by 17 points when they sounded the AC/DC bells for Wolfie time at the MCG with less than 5 minutes left. Used to motivate the team late in games, it sensationally backfired, with Brisbane booting four consecutive goals to win by 7 points, 96 to 89. Coach Chris Fagan

0: says his players used it as motivation and got away with a victory at the MCG.
1: Fremantle deserved to win that game. They were better than us for longer periods. They were killing us at clearance and contested possession, particularly in that third quarter, and we couldn't get any territory. They had a lot of inside 50s. They had more shots. So I feel a little bit sorry for them.
0: Fremantle's Shea Bolton has won the Norm Smith Medal, judge best on ground, only the fifth player ever to take out the individual honour from a losing grand final team. Prime Minister Anthony Albanese is reiterating the need for a global response to artificial intelligence as OpenAI reveals dozens of third parties have been hacked by rogue agents. It comes just 2 days after the Australian government announced an automated AI agent breached Medicare security.
2: We now know that it wasn't just the issue of the Australian sites that have been subject to AI agents accessing information without authorisation.
0: But the opposition is criticising the government's response, accusing the Prime Minister of leaving Australia dangerously exposed. Deputy Liberal Leader Jane Hume says the breach shows our systems were left vulnerable.
3: The government detected this breach because OpenAI told them. If OpenAI hadn't have fessed up and said, hey, accidentally we breached your Medicare system, we wouldn't even know. So what does that say about Services Australia's cybersecurity defences?
0: Support is growing for community pharmacists to play a larger role in treating everyday health conditions. Around 8 in 10 surveyed say they'd support expanded prescribing powers for trained pharmacy staff. Pharmacy Guild President Trent Toomey says the move would better support patients while taking pressure off the health system.
4: All Aussie pharmacists have had 5 years worth of tertiary training. On top of that, they've had to do supervised practice with a general practitioner to be able to diagnose, to be able to treat these extra conditions, to be able to order the tests that are often needed to be able to do chronic disease management.
0: Also making news, the federal government says Australia's fuel stocks remain solid despite the ongoing difficulties caused by the Middle East conflict. There are currently 42 days worth of petrol in reserve, 32 days diesel and 29 days jet fuel.
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0: Fremantle's use of its Wharfie time activation has backfired in the AFL Grand Final against Brisbane. The Dockers set off the AC/DC bells at the MCG when they took a 17-point lead with less than 5 minutes to go. They conceded four consecutive goals to go down by 7 points, leaving coach Justin Longmuir devastated.
6: We just didn't quite play out the 120 minutes and clearly we're playing against one of the better teams of all time. Fourth grand final, they've won three in a row, one of the best teams of all time. They just found something and we just didn't have an answer for their run on late.
0: And in basketball, a four-point win for the Perth Wildcats over the New Zealand Breakers, 97-93.
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11: Good morning. Welcome to Sunday. Looks like we're in for a cloudy day. Good chance we'll see a few showers about as well, but most likely in the afternoon and in the evening with a possibility of a thunderstorm. Today's temperatures topping 20 degrees for Newcastle, 21 for Maitland and the Valley. Looking ahead for Monday, cloudy day once again, might see a few showers about as well in the morning with temperatures a little bit cooler, 18 degrees for Newcastle, 19 for Maitland and the Valley. For all the latest weather updates, head to our website, 2NURFM.com.au.

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1: Hello, I'm Carolee Katsimbanis. One of the greatest finishers in AFL Grand Final history has delivered Brisbane a third straight flag. Jordan Tunbridge was at the MCG.
2: Fremantle led by 17 points with less than 5 minutes to play, activating Wharfy time to give the Dockers one final lift. But the ACDC rev-up spectacularly backfired, Brisbane kicking four straight goals to snatch a seven-point victory. Coach Chris Fagan revealing the Lions planned to use Wharfy time as their own motivation.
3: We just wanted our players to see it as a symbol to them. Let's get cracking. Try and reverse it on them.
2: The remarkable comeback completing an historic premiership three-peat. Jordan Tunbridge, Melbourne.
1: Fremantle star Shea Bolton took out the Norm Smith medal for being best on ground. He becomes only the fifth player in a losing side to claim the medal. And Kylie Minogue promised a great AFL pre-game grand final show, and she delivered. More than 100,000 Brisbane Lions and Fremantle Dockers fans lucky, lucky, lucky to be spinning around by the Queen of Pop to some of her greatest hits.
4: All right, Melbourne.
1: Audio thanks to Seven. In other news, peak business leaders are urging caution as the government debates new laws to combat AI cyber threats. The Australian Chamber of Commerce and Industry maintains, although stronger safeguards are important, they must remain clear and workable for enterprises. Chief Executive Andrew McKellar argues slowing or restricting our access to the technology is not the right thing to do.
5: We can't pull up the drawbridge. We need to encourage the investment in the infrastructure, the computing capacity here in Australia. If we can do that, there are huge opportunities, and that will also give us leverage in the future.
1: Drivers are being warned diesel prices could soar to $4 a litre if the US pushes ahead with a ban on fuel exports. Experts say the proposed ban could trigger a 50% price surge at the pump and force fuel rationing in Australia within weeks. While Australia does not buy diesel directly from America, analysts say our reliance on global imports leaves agriculture and mining exposed. Also making news, Iran is offering the United States another deal to reopen the Strait of Hormuz in 7 days. The US is yet to officially respond. And calls to revisit daylight savings in Queensland have been quashed by that state's government. Clocks in Australia's southern states will move forward an hour next week. Thousands signing a petition asking for the Sunshine State to follow the move has been denied.
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1: The Brisbane Lions have completed an AFL Premiership three-peat for the second time in their history. They fought back from 17 points down with less than 5 minutes remaining to beat the Fremantle Dockers by 7 points, 96-89. Coach Chris Fagan says it was just another example of the remarkable resilience his side has shown all season.
3: That's the most amazing 3 or 4 minute comeback I've ever seen. I must admit, sitting there on the bench, I thought, well, we put a lot of good campaigns together and maybe today's the day that we just weren't going to be good enough. But I also hadn't given up hope because we practiced those scenarios to try and get back in and win games.
1: And the Panthers and Knights will battle it out in Sunday's second prelim final for a spot in this year's NRL Grand Final against the Roosters.
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9: Good morning. Welcome to Sunday. Looks like we're in for a cloudy day. Good chance we'll see a few showers about as well, but most likely in the afternoon and in the evening with a possibility of a thunderstorm. Today's temperatures topping 20 degrees for Newcastle, 21 for Maitland and the Valley. Looking ahead for Monday, cloudy day once again. Might see a few showers about as well in the morning with temperatures a little bit cooler. 18 degrees for Newcastle, 19 for Maitland and the Valley. For all the latest weather updates, head to our website, 2NURFM.com.au.

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1: It's 6 o'clock. Good morning. I'm Toby Goff. The Brisbane Lions have been crowned AFL Immortals, with a blockbuster comeback sealing the club its third straight Premiership Cup. A record crowd of over 100,000 flocked to the MCG for the Aussie Rules Grand Final against the Fremantle Dockers. Trailing by 17 with less than 5 minutes remaining, the Lions stacked on four unanswered goals to snatch a thrilling 96-89 victory. It also marks Chris Fagan's third flag in his 10-year coaching career, the Lions boss labelling the comeback the best he's ever seen.
2: I must admit, sitting there on the bench, I thought that might have been a bridge too far. But as it turned out, we responded immediately, found some momentum from somewhere and were able to get across the line.
1: To other news now, US President Donald Trump has rejected a new peace proposal from Iran to reopen the Strait of Hormuz and end regional conflict. Tehran offered a seven-day framework to restore shipping lanes and restart nuclear talks in exchange for the lifting of American sanctions and a ceasefire. President Trump dismissed the plan as unacceptable, claiming Iran was only seeking a deal because it was losing the war. Federal senators are demanding the OpenAI chief executive appear before a parliamentary inquiry. The tech giant has admitted its autonomous agents have breached dozens of international organisations, including an Australian government site. Prime Minister Anthony Albanese warns human oversight is slipping as AI expands, while the coalition's accusing the government of not prioritising our cyber defences. The loved ones of a 20-year-old constable who died in a car crash in Sydney's inner suburbs say she's being remembered as stunning and kind-hearted. Jefferson Shaw explains.
3: Mia Lay was a passenger in a police car travelling under lights and sirens that crashed into a tree at Redfern last Friday morning. The 20-year-old, who joined the force less than 18 months ago, died at the scene. Her partner and fellow officer Daniel Vasquez visited the site where she was killed to lay flowers with other officers. He's described Mia as the love of his life.
4: She was the happiest girl I've met.
3: Mr. Vasquez is calling on officers to slow down and says going urgent isn't worth your life. Jefferson Shaw, Sydney.
1: A fire truck has been destroyed and two damaged after a hazard reduction burn broke containment lines in Sydney's southwest. At least 19 firefighters have been assessed for smoke inhalation after the incident at Wedderburn. Also making news, hundreds of thousands of people have cheered and greeted Pope Leo in the centre of Paris for a giant open-air mass. The pontiff travelled down the Champs-Élysées beneath the Arc de Triomphe, waving to crowds from his Pope-mobile. In finance, the Australian dollar is buying 70.25 US cents.
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1: Recapping our top story, a late four-goal blitz has propelled Brisbane to a monumental 96-89 grand final victory over Fremantle, securing a third straight AFL premiership. The Roosters are through to the NRLW grand final after knocking out the Raiders 20-10 in the prelims. Today, the Tricolours' opponent for the NRL grand final will be decided, with the Panthers taking on the Knights at a Accor Stadium. And Australia's Ostrie has missed out on a podium at the Azerbaijan Grand Prix, falling from third to fourth after locking up his brakes, which he says it's still unexplained.
5: The lockup, I need to understand what happened, because it certainly took me by surprise. Obviously very disappointing to not have a result at the end of that.
1: That audio courtesy of Fox Sports. It's 6:04. You're all up to date. That's the latest news and sport.
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9: Good morning. Welcome to Sunday. Looks like we're in for a cloudy day. Good chance we'll see a few showers about as well, but most likely in the afternoon and in the evening with a possibility of a thunderstorm. Today's temperatures topping 20 degrees for Newcastle, 21 for Maitland and the Valley. Looking ahead for Monday, cloudy day once again. Might see a few showers about as well in the morning with temperatures a little bit cooler. 18 degrees for Newcastle, 19 for Maitland and the Valley. For all the latest weather updates, head to our website, 2NURFM.com.au.

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4: 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The NRMA claims the fuel excise is becoming increasingly outdated as more electric vehicles hit the road.
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1: It's 7 o'clock. Good morning. I'm Toby Goff. Brisbane has sealed an AFL three-peat, mounting a four-goal blitz in the final minutes to stun Fremantle 96-89 at the MCG. With 5 minutes left of play, many are labelling the Dockers' use of Wharfie time a sensational backfire that led to their defeat. Trailing by 17 points late in the final quarter, the Lions launched a relentless fight back to snatch victory in front of more than 100,000 fans. Brisbane coach Chris Fagan says he told his men to use Fremantle's crowd activation as a motivator, and it worked.
2: We just wanted our players to see as a symbol to them, let's get cracking. Try and reverse it on them, I guess, in a way. You never know whether those things are going to work or not. I guess now it all get talked about in footy folklore because it happened in the grand final, but just got lucky, I think.
1: Renewed efforts to resolve the Middle East conflict have stalled after the US president rejected Tehran's latest peace proposal. Iranian officials presented a seven-day timeline to reopen the shipping Strait of Hormuz if Washington ended its naval blockade and oil sanctions. Donald Trump argues the terms are not good enough. Federal senators are demanding the OpenAI chief executive appear before a parliamentary inquiry. The tech giant has admitted its autonomous agents have breached dozens of international organisations, including an Australian government site. The Prime Minister has warned human oversight is slipping as AI expands, while the coalition's accusing the government of not prioritising our cyber defences. Concerns are growing that regional businesses will suffer under the federal government's plans to cap working visas. Under the changes, second-year working holiday visa extensions will be capped at $45,000 annually, down from $57,000. Queensland Tourism Industry Council Chief Executive Natisha Wheeler says they bring a lot to the economy.
3: They spend their money that they earn right here in Queensland. They don't take up housing. They're often in hostels or workers' accommodations, and they're travelling around. It's the ultimate tourist that we need in this state, and 30 years we've been lucky to have it, and it's proven an economic contribution and value.
1: Also making news, data shows of more than 5,000 complaints made against Queensland Police last year, only 26 progressed to an investigation, and 19 firefighters have been assessed by paramedics after a hazard reduction burn jumped containment lines in Sydney's southwest. At least one fire truck has been destroyed and two others have been damaged at Wedderburn. Fire and Rescue's Andrew Foster says several reinforcements were sent in to bring it back under control.
4: Fire and Rescue have responded 7 appliances and 22 firefighters.
1: In finance, one Australian dollar is buying 70.27 US cents.
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1: Recapping our top story, after trailing by 17 with less than 5 minutes to go, the Lions have taken a blockbuster 96-89 grand final win over the Fremantle Dockers. The Sydney Roosters are the first NRLW side to advance to the grand final after knocking down the Raiders 20-10 in the prelims. A stellar performance from the Penrith Panthers in the New South Wales Cup, winning their grand final against the Newtown Jets 36-6 at Parramatta. The Wallaroos have overcome a 10-5 deficit at halftime to win their global series clash with Scotland 30-10 in Edinburgh. Australia's Alex de Minaur has produced a stunning comeback against world number 2 Alexander Zverev at the Laver Cup. After going a set down, the Demon reinvigorated his play to advance from the group stages 2-6, 7-6, 11-9. And George Russell's taken victory at the Azerbaijan Formula One Grand Prix. 7:04, that's news and sport.
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8: Thank you, John. The following information has been compiled from observations by Marine Rescue personnel. Remember, the conditions can change rapidly. It is the skipper's decision to proceed or not in view of the conditions at the time. There is a strong wind warning for the Hunter Coast. Swansea Bar is calm. At Newcastle Harbour entrance, the wave height is 2.2 metres from the south-southeast, with maximum waves reaching up to twice that height. The current wind at Nobby's is 26 knots, gusting to 28 knots from the south. And at Port Stephens, the entrance has no breaks at the head. Those are the current boating conditions. If you are planning on venturing out on the water today, remember the three L's. Log on with Marine Rescue, wear a life jacket, and when you return, log off with Marine Rescue so that we know that you are safe and sound.
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7: Well, cold, cloudy and windy today. High chance of showers, but mainly in the Lower Hunter. Medium chance elsewhere. And chance of maybe a thunderstorm around the Upper Hunter later on this afternoon or tonight. Forecast tops, 20 for the Coast and Valley, 22 for Singleton, 19 for the entrance. And would you believe it, UV index is high. So if you're out and about, be a little sun smart. Looking ahead for tomorrow, cloudy, medium chance of a shower. Morning and maybe, well, easing later in the afternoon, and southeasterly winds. We've got 20 degrees for the Coast and Valley tomorrow. Right now, looking at winds out of the south-southwest at 28 kilometres per hour, 72% the relative humidity. Sun setting this afternoon at 5:52, 8 to 6. Don't think you're going to see it. At Chisholm, it's 14 degrees. Would you believe it? Beautiful Bar Beach, 17 degrees. It's 15 degrees at Anna Bay. And now, another hour of Newcastle and the Hunter's good times and great music with Jimmy Buffin come Monday, 8 p.m.

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Just a perfect way to start your Sunday morning. Hello and good morning. John began sharing your breakfast table with you this morning. It is 18 past 7 and a little Frankie Valli there. A day will come, certainly.

0: A one-time hit for Ruby and the Romantics, in fact, 1962. Talking about sharing a great day today, final day of the Singleton Show, Singleton Showground. 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Get yourself out. Get a bit of fun into your life on this rather dismal Sunday morning. Not to worry. Good days ahead. 19 past seven. On the other side, the other side of JPY, John Paul Young, we will check the birthday box.
1: Well, my tiles were growing old. The grout was growing mold. The surfaces were icky. And finding time was tricky.

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It's off Freeway 5, Interstate 210 East. Pasadena, John Paul Young on 2WRFM. It is just on 24 minutes past 7. Hello and good morning. Hope you're fine. Well, your Sunday morning's off to an absolutely fabulous start. And if you're celebrating your birthday, Oh, those celebrating birthdays today. Adelfo Pozzi of, Port Stephens. Still young at heart and mind. The body is still rocking, but at a much slower pace. Oh, dear, oh me. Nice friends. At Cardiff, Alan Hicks is celebrating today. Have a good one, Alan. Alan Fawley of East Maitland also celebrating. And Gabriella Caldwell of Fletcher celebrating. Have a fabulous day. Graham Jones of Newcastle East wishing you a wonderful 70th birthday and great times ahead. Cheers from Cheryl and Rob. James McCarter of Carrington, don't you think I would make it to 81? But I have. Good on you, James. Give it heaps today. Fettler Place, Kathy Fettler Place of Ostendley, happy birthday to me. Good on you, Kathy. Marge Webber of Gorrickon, happy birthday, Mum. Megan McAllister of Redhead, have a fabulous day, Megan. Happy birthday to a wonderful daughter. Love from your mum and dad. At Weston, Peter Hugh is celebrating. Happy birthday to the best partner, Dad and Da ever. Love you heaps from Annie, Sherry, Brody, Chevelli, and Christopher and Dwight. At Catherine Hill Bay, Gary Johansson is celebrating. At Tingara Heights, Gemma Blackburn. Another year around the sun, and you've made it. Wishing you a very happy birthday. Love Auntie Rob, Auntie Rob and Uncle Kel. Angus Holmes of Aberglasson. Happy first birthday to my beautiful Angus. Mummy loves you endlessly, and I'm so glad you too love 2WRFM as much as I do. Oh, what great taste in radio. Sandra Cook of Belmont, happy 5 years. Late belated 70th, COVID got in the way from your daughters. And finally, Helen Blanche of Belmont North, happy birthday to Helen from Gail. Jenny, enjoy your celebration. Okay, a few celebs who are and who would have been celebrating today. Alvin Stardust of, his biggest hit was, of course, My Cook Chew and Jealous Mind. Randy Backman of the Backman-Turner Overdrive. Sadly, Meatloaf is not with us anymore, but he would have been celebrating today. One-time Premier of Western Australia, Richard Court, is 79 today. And sadly, Graham Richardson, Richo, passed away in 2025. Greg Hamm, born in Melbourne, died at the age of 58, sadly. Australian muso. He was a keyboard player and saxophonist with Men at Work. And radio guru Ray Hadley is celebrating his 72nd birthday today. Gwyneth Paltrow, Los Angeles, 53. And a few events that happened on this day. Maud Boney first became the first woman to fly around Australia, would you believe, in 1932. GTV Channel 9 opened in Melbourne in 56. The Warren Commission issued its controversial report, finding that Lee Harvey Oswald was the lone killer of President John F. Kennedy. Brisbane Broncos finished at the bottom of the NRL ladder and claimed their first wooden spoon since the club's founding in 1988 in 2020. And Dame Maggie Smith, UK actress, died at the age of 89 in 2024. And sadly, celebrating on this day, Sean Cassidy, the son of Shirley Cassidy and Jack Cassidy, is celebrating his 68th birthday today.

0: 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You can take us with you wherever you go with the 2NURFM app. You can download it. Why don't you do it right now? 68 years young today, and a lonely girl from Sean Cassidy, super memory from the 70s. Talking about the 70s today, Casey Kasem rewinds the 70s from the AT40 from 22nd September 1973. Great tracks in there today from Chicago, Gilbert O'Sullivan, Gladys Knight and the Pips, Stones, Doobies, Wings, Elton, Stevie W., Diana R. and Dawn, just to mention a few and to whet your appetite. Casey's AT 43 hours of sensational 70s following the midday news right here on your station 2NURFM. Let's have a look at those lotto numbers from last night. Numbers you needed were 2, 6, 26, 27, 31 and 40. The sups were 24 and 35. Five winners last night, picking up $1,247,000. Two of you in New South Wales, good luck. And 49 Division 2 winners, picking up $12,177. And 12 of you in New South Wales. 2, 6, 26, 27, 31 and 40. The sups are 24 and 35. It is 28 to 8.
1: 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It's not you, it's me. It's time to say goodbye.
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0: Bit rough out there on the waters today. Tide-wise, we're on the back of a low. Next tide coming in at, almost an hour from now, 8:27, a high tide, 1.7 metres. And the winds, southerlies, 15 through 25 knots, shifting south to south-easterlies, 25 to 30 knots by this afternoon. Squalls, possibly, with a wind change as well. Winds tending south-easterly and easing tonight. OK, seas 1.5 to 2 metres, decreasing to 1.5 during, this morning, then increasing this afternoon to 1.5 to 2 metres, and the swells, a southerly 1 to 1.5 metres increasing to 1.5 to 2 metres during the morning, and the second swell, it's a northerly 1 to 1.5 metres decreasing to below 1 metre. During the morning. Okay, sunsets at 8 to 6, 5:52. Cloudy offshore, 95% chance of a shower. Ah, this old heart of mine. 2NURFM, 103.7, all good in the roads, no hold-ups, no delays. If that's not the case where you are, please by all means give us a call. 49216216 is Rollick and Rod Stewart. It's all right.

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0: 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And I would like to remind you that, the Hunter Wetland Spring Festival Open Day today. 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

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We'll check what's happening on the water and the waves on the other side of the 8 o'clock news with Bradley. Cloud and windy. High chance of showers, mainly in the Lower Hunter, mainly coastal as well, but medium chance elsewhere. Chance of a thunderstorm in the mix, but in the Upper Hunter as well. Okay, looking at forecast tops today, 20 for the coast and valley right now as we speak. At John Street, Singleton Heights, it's 16 degrees. It's 17 degrees at Dungog, and it's 17 degrees by the water at Salamander.

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1: It's 8 o'clock. Good morning. I'm Toby Goff. Diplomatic efforts to resolve the Middle East conflict have collapsed after the US president rejected Iran's latest peace plan. Iranian diplomats presented a proposal through Qatari mediators at the United Nations, offering a seven-day timeline to reopen the Strait of Hormuz in exchange for an end to the US naval blockades. Speaking outside the White House, Donald Trump argues those terms are out of the question.
2: They want to make a deal, and I think that's fine. I like making a deal too. But that deal would not be acceptable.
1: A Senate inquiry has called for the heads of OpenAI and Anthropic to front a public hearing following widespread cybersecurity breaches by rogue agents. The Greens-led committee says the public deserves transparency over recent data intrusions into Medicare and US government agencies. Advocates argue Australia needs to work with tech firms to bolster domestic security rather than push for over-restrictive regulations. The Albanese government is facing criticism over a reported rise in federal multicultural grants. One Nation data shows more than $300 million in funding has been awarded since the government came to power, with 94% of funds directed to Labor-held seats. Party leader Pauline Hanson is calling for an urgent review of the decision-making process. Advocates are labelling the pay gap between Indigenous and non-Indigenous Australians as an unconscious bias. A new report by the UTS Centre for Indigenous People and Work found First Nations employees earn an average of 16% less per hour. Professor Noreen Young says there are even bigger pay gaps in other roles.
3: For professional and managerial positions at 17.9%. The HR process is up to individual employers. Clearly, some unconscious bias going on.
1: Queenslanders have stockpiled almost 18,000 more guns this year, reigniting calls for a firearm register to be prioritised. The upgrade has been in limbo since the Weambilla massacre. A contract has reportedly been secured following a years-long tender process. Winter drone patrols along the New South Wales coast have recorded more than 360 shark interventions, prompting multiple beach closures. Dozens of ocean predators were found near popular swimming spots. The state's government is now trialling artificial intelligence technology to spot sharks and alert beachgoers in real time. Also making news, a woman has died in a single-vehicle crash in the New South Wales Hawkesbury region, and a six-week nationwide government advertising blitz is being launched, alerting Australians to the signs of bird flu. In finance, one Australian dollar is currently buying 70.28 US cents.
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1: Brisbane coach Chris Fagan remains unsure if he will continue as Lions coach next season. Fagan's weighing up retirement after guiding his team to a third straight flag with a 7-point win over the Dockers at the MCG. He says the chance to equal legendary coach Jock McHale's record of 4 consecutive premierships won't be the reason he goes on.
4: I respect history and all that sort of stuff, but I've never been a coach for any personal glory. I just don't think about those things. I think about the team and the staff and trying to make our club as good as we can make it. And, personal stuff, not really into that.
1: The Roosters are the first NRLW side to advance to the grand final after knocking down the Raiders 20-10 in the prelims. And Australia's Alex Demonor has come back from a set down to beat Alexander Zverev in the Laver Cup group stages. It's 8:04. That is the very latest in news and in sport.
5: 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It's time to say goodbye.
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11: It is 8:05. With a check on what's happening on the water and the waves from Marine Rescue, Bradley's on the line. Morning.
12: Thank you, John. The following information has been compiled from observations by Marine Rescue personnel. Remember, the conditions change rapidly. It is a skipper's decision to proceed or not in view of the conditions at the time. There is a strong wind warning for the Hunter Coast. The Swansea Bar is calm. At Newcastle Harbour entrance, the wave height is 1.9 metres from the south-southeast, with maximum waves reaching up to twice that height. The current wind at Nobby's is 23 knots, gusting to 26 knots from the south. And at Port Stephens, the entrance still has no breaks at the heads, and the inside waters are choppy. Those are the current boating conditions. If you are planning on venturing out on the water today, remember the 3 L's. Log on with Marine Rescue, wear a life jacket, and when you return, log off with Marine Rescue so that we know that you are safe and sound.
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11: Cloudy and windy. Blow the chrome off a tow bar, believe me. That's right. High chance of showers, but mainly in the lower Hunter. Medium chance elsewhere, and a possible thunderstorm later on this afternoon around the upper Hunter. Okay, UV index is high. Be a little sun smart, even though there's plenty of cloud outside. 20 for the coast and valley, 22 for Singleton, 19 for the entrance, and crystal balling. A strong wind warning will continue for tomorrow, and a cloudy day. Medium chance of showers, morning, and southeasterly winds easing up later on tomorrow afternoon. We've got 20 on the coast tomorrow and 20 for the valley. At the moment, as we speak, southeasterly winds, southwesterly winds at 35 kilometres per hour, gusting to 40 kilometres per hour, 76 the relative humidity, and the sun setting at 5:52. Would you believe it's 17 degrees everywhere? 17 degrees at Salamander, 17 degrees at Charlestown, and 17 degrees at Gilliston Heights. 2NURFM 103.7. Here's Maria Muldaur. Probably 17 degrees at the Oasis. Midnight.

0: Boys to Men. It was June 1992, as a matter of fact. It's 17 past 8. Hello and good morning. Just joined us. All good on the roads at the moment. No hold-ups, no delays. If it's a little different where you are, please, by all means, feel free. Give me a call. 49216 216. All good on the tracks. All good in the planes. So it looks like happy motoring today. So take it easy on the roads. Make sure you do that too, especially on the new motorway, the M1, which is absolutely spectacular. Won't be long before, up past Lookout Drive. Let's hope so. Dear oh me, it's all coming together, which is pretty good news. Talking about coming together, well, the Tocal Homestead opened today, 10 to 3, for guided audio tours. How about that? Take a look around the historic homesteads and garden, enjoy a picnic on the lawn, or just stop in for a coffee and scones. Wow. Tours are $15 for adults with concessions and children tickets also available. That's Tocal Homestead. It is a fascinating tour, believe me. Get yourself along. Open 10 till 3 today.
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0: The gorgeous Lisa Stanfield from an album called Real Love, released in 1991. And it is just on 29 minutes to 9 at 2NUR FM. And I hope your Sunday morning's off to an absolutely fabulous start. Had to call her to phone in and say, where is my Sunday with a nice warm temperature? I said I'd love to be able to wave a magic wand, and I couldn't. Anyway, a bit of an indoors day today, windy and, well, I could say windy and very windy, and a strong wind warning for coastal waters. In fact, 77% the relative humidity. We'll check it out in a minute. But in the meantime and in between time, if you're a car lover, you can head to Maitland Rugby Grounds in Lawn. That's right, today for the Brocky and the Holden Day. Now, the Holden displays run from 8 till 11, marking 20 years since the passing of Peter Brock. What a fabulous guy. Brocky and Holden Day today. Maitland Rugby Grounds. Get yourself along and check all the show and shinies. Right, 8 until 11. It's from our events calendar at 2NURFM.com.au. Final check of those lotto numbers from last night. Numbers you needed were 2, 6, 26, 27, 31 and 40. Supplementaries 24 and 35. Five winners in New South Wales, or five winners in total, picking up $1,247,000. Two of you in New South Wales, good luck. And 49 Division 2 winners, picking up $12,177. That's not bad. 12 of you in New South Wales as well. 2, 6, 26, 27, 31 and 40. Supps are 24 and 35. Check the water and the waves in just a moment.
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0: Strong wind warning for highly coastal waters. Back of a low, next tide. Well, it's just gone. A tide near high tide. As a matter of fact, 8.27, 1.7 metres. And the winds, southerly, if you're very brave enough to go out on the waters today. Southerly winds, 15 through 25 knots, shifting south to south-easterly, 25 to 30 knots by this afternoon. And a squall possible with a wind change as well. Winds tending south-easterly and easing to 15 through 25 kilometre knots by later on tonight. The seas 1.5 to 2 metres, it decreasing to 1.5 metres during this morning, then increasing to 1.5 to 2 metres during the afternoon. The swell, a southerly swell, 1 to 1.5 metres, increasing to 1.5 to 2 metres during the morning. See what I mean about if you want to be brave. The second swell to northerly, 1 to 1.5 metres, decreasing to below a metre. Sunsets at 8 to 6, 5.52, cloudy and 95% chance of a shower. Well, UV index is high, be a little sun. We got 76% the relative humidity, and the winds out of the southwest are just on 26 kilometres per hour, gusting to 36 kilometres per hour. 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

0: The best way to start your Sunday morning, 2NURFM and Stevie Wonder, eighth wonder of the world. I just called to say I love you at 2NURFM, moving up on 13 to 9. And just a reminder too, the Hunter Wetland Spring Festival is on today. 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

McClark. Well, McGinn, Clark and Hillman, and don't you write her off like that. Oh, it's 7 to 9 at 2 in your RFM. High chance of showers across the day, mainly in the lower Hunter area. Chance of thunderstorm up in the valley. And a cool and a cloudy day today. 17 at Charlestown, 16 at Wall's End, and 16 degrees at Gorrigan. Stay safe and take care. And have a great weekend. Here's Hillary Lewis and the news and stuck with you.

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1: It's 9 o'clock. Good morning. I'm Toby Goff. The heads of OpenAI and Anthropic have been called to face a Senate inquiry after a wave of unauthorised cyber breaches by rogue AI agents. The Greens say tech leaders must answer to the public after an OpenAI bot breached a Medicare site and US government agencies. While the tech giant insists the incident involved benign research tasks, Deputy Prime Minister Richard Marles has told News 24 it shows the urgent need for better guardrails for tech firms operating in Australia.
2: It shouldn't ultimately be the safest technology in the world, but that requires a lot more work, and what we've seen in the last week highlights that. Whilst the impact, as I said, was minor, the seriousness of it is that it is a very significant warning.
1: Renewed efforts to resolve the Middle East conflict have stalled after the US president rejected Tehran's latest peace proposal. Iranian officials presented a seven-day timeline to reopen the shipping Strait of Hormuz if Washington were to end its naval blockade and oil sanctions. Donald Trump argues the terms were not fair. Three people are fighting for life after two separate traffic incidents south of Brisbane. A man and a woman in their 60s were critically injured in a two-car crash at Rockdale. A manhunt's underway for a driver who fled the scene after running into a 16-year-old boy in Belmont. A man's in hospital after being pulled from the water unconscious on the mid-north coast. He was spotted by a drone being used to monitor the Cape Hawke area for sharks. Surf Life Saving New South Wales Chief Executive Steve Pearce is told today it was a lucky discovery.
3: One of our UAV pilots spotted an unconscious male floating face down and was able to notify our control operations centre, and he's been transported to Manning Base Hospital in a critical condition. Again, it's just, you know, moves on about the dangers of swimming at beaches when there's no lifeguards or lifesavers on duty, and there wasn't at that time.
1: One Nation is accusing the government of pork barrelling after in-house data showed 94% of federal multicultural grants have gone to Labor-held seats. Party leader Pauline Hanson claims over $300 million has been handed out through closed processes without proper oversight. The government has defended the funding, insisting the grants support community infrastructure and social cohesion programs. Also making news, a man's fighting for life in hospital after a stabbing in southern New South Wales. Emergency crews discovered the 28-year-old with a critical neck wound north of Albury. And a flood emergency disaster has been declared in Bangkok after 48 hours of heavy rain left parts of the Thai capital submerged. Checking finance now, and one Australian dollar is currently buying 70.29 US cents.
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1: The Brisbane Lions have been crowned AFL Immortals, the blockbuster comeback sealing the club its third straight flag. Trailing the Dockers by 17 with less than 5 minutes to go, the Lions stacked on four unanswered goals to snatch a thrilling 96-89 grand final victory. Panthers coach Ivan Cleary says his son Nathan's injury could get worse as he's confirmed for today's preliminary NRL final against the Knights. Jack Cole's been named to partner the co-captain in the halves, the Penrith boss firmly ruling out the prospect of the champion half starting from the bench.
4: Yeah, it's an injury that it could get worse for sure. We're in a period of trying to manage it best we can, and so we can get him to play.
1: The Wallaroos have taken out Scotland 30 points to 10 in their Global Series bout in Scotland, and George Russell has taken victory at the Azerbaijan Formula One Grand Prix, Australia's Oscar Piastri finishing a disappointing 14th. 9:04, that's news and sport.
0: Radio. Old news. Dusty. Ancient. Practically a museum piece. Meanwhile, over here, everyone's fighting for your attention. Reels, stories, 15 seconds, then gone. Swipe, swipe, swipe. Yet, we compete with all of that every single day. But here's the thing nobody's telling you. While everyone's swiping past the next flashy thing, over 120,000 of local, loyal listeners are still tuning in every day in their kitchen, their car, their workplace, just like you are right now. That's 2NURFM. 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
6: 9:05 with a final check on the water and the waves from Marine Rescue. Bradley is on the line. Good morning.
7: Thank you, John. The following information has been compiled from observations by Marine Rescue personnel. Remember that conditions can change rapidly. It is the skipper's decision to proceed or not in view of the conditions at the time. There is a strong wind warning for the Hunter Coast. Swansea Bar is calm at Newcastle Harbour entrance. The wave height is 2.2 metres from the south, with maximum waves reaching up to twice that height. The current wind at Nobby's is 22 knots, gusting to 24 knots from the south. And at Port Stephens, the entrance has no breaks at the head and the inside waters are choppy. Those are the current boating conditions. If you are planning on venturing out on the water today, remember the three L's. Log on with Marine Rescue, wear a life jacket, and when you return, log off with Marine Rescue so that we know that you are safe and sound.
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6: Could be a shower coming and going today, but mainly this afternoon. Could be an upper Hunter. Well, could be a thunderstorm in the upper Hunter as well. And, well, be a little sun smart if you're out and about. It's not a joke either. Oh, dear. Bureau saying, well, it's a high. Well, high. that's if you're going outside. Why would you go outside when it's, well, blowing a gale, but nonetheless. Okay, cloudy and windy, high chance of showers, and we're looking at, well, on National Chocolate Milk Day, it will be 20 degrees for Newcastle, Lake and Bay, 20 for Maitland, Cessnock, and 22 for Singleton. At the moment, south southwesterlies at 35 to 40 kilometres per hour, 73% the relative humidity. And let's have a look. 16 degrees at Gorrickon, Bar Beach at 17 degrees. At John Street, Singleton, it's 16 degrees. 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Good times and great music always. And here is Peter Allen, as a matter of fact, and the more I see you, the more I want you. 9:07. Good morning.

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1: It's 10 o'clock. Good morning. I'm Toby Goff. The US president is rubbishing Iran's latest peace proposal, which would have seen the Strait of Hormuz reopen. Tehran offered a seven-day framework to restore shipping lanes and restart nuclear talks in exchange for the lifting of American sanctions and a ceasefire. Donald Trump argues Iran only wants to come to the table because they're vulnerable.
2: And what they want to do is immediately open the Hormuz Strait. You know why? Because they're dying. You know why they're dying? Because they have no money coming in.
1: A Senate inquiry has called on the heads of OpenAI and Anthropic to front a public hearing after widespread cybersecurity breaches by rogue agents. The Greens-led committee says the public deserves transparency over recent data intrusions into Medicare and US government agencies. Advocates say Australia needs to work with tech firms to bolster cybersecurity rather than push for regulations that risk stifling development. Three people are fighting for life after two overnight crashes south of Brisbane. Emergency crews were called to Rockdale, finding two people trapped after a two-car smash, while a teenager was left in a critical condition after being hit by two cars in Belmont. The driver of an SUV fled the scene, with investigations now underway. Beachgoers are being urged to stick to patrol beaches after an early start to the swimming season saw several drowning deaths. This morning, a man's been pulled from the water unconscious after drones found him floating face down at Cape Hawke on the mid-north coast. Surf Life Saving has confirmed the man was swimming at a time when no lifeguards were on patrol. New South Wales Emergency Services Minister Jihad Dib says it's a warning for all beachgoers to make safer choices.
3: Between the flags, that we know our swimming ability and we follow the instructions and the guidance of Surf Lifesavers. We want people to have a great day at the beach. We don't want that great day to turn into a tragic thing for your family.
1: Police officers in Queensland have avoided dismissal despite more than 5,000 complaints being made against them. The service's annual report shows just 26 incidents progressed to an official investigation, 70% ended in no further action. The force insists appropriate steps were taken. Also making news, a bacterial infection is believed to be killing hundreds of baby whales in Argentina's south. Dead calves have been found on beaches in Patagonia. Vets have told the AFP a suspected outbreak of erysipelas is likely to blame. Checking finance now, and one Australian dollar is currently buying around 70.28 US cents.
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1: Brisbane fans are waking up, pinching themselves after the Lions pulled off a show-stopping comeback against the Dockers to take three AFL premierships in a row. After trailing by 17 with less than 5 minutes to go, the Lions took four unanswered goals to win 96-89 at the MCG. The Sydney Roosters are the first NRLW side to advance to the grand final after knocking down the Raiders 20-10 in the prelims. A stellar performance from the Penrith Panthers in the New South Wales Cup, winning their grand final against the Newtown Jets 36 at Parramatta. The Wallaroos have overcome a 10-5 deficit at half-time to win their global series clash with Scotland 30-10 in Edinburgh. And Australia's Alex de Minaur has produced a stunning comeback against world number 2 Alexander Zverev at the Laver Cup. After going a set down, the Demon reinvigorated his play to advance through the group from the group stages 2-6, 7-6, 11-9. That's news and sport.
4: Evening, ma'am. We've had a complaint from neighbours. Your windows have no shutters.
5: I ordered them 6 weeks ago. They haven't arrived.
4: 6 weeks? You need to contact the experts at Pomito. All Australian made and 2 weeks installation. And you're in luck. Pomito's shutters are on sale. Call them for a free measuring quote.
5: Installed in 2 weeks? That's unheard of. How do you spell Pomito?
6: Google